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0: Bravo 19, Engine 9, Gardner Dawes and Mark Dabbling on traffic accident.
2: Great, Engine 9, MR 57. We are going to be eastbound on Garden of the Gods. Westbound of Mark Dabbling. We do have one vehicle on inside. It appears to be one occupant trapped inside. We are currently blocking the center lane. Other vehicles are blocking the left-hand lanes. No fluids. At this moment in time, we're going to check for patient status.
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0: Bravo 19, Tower 1. 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Over to Command Port, please.
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0: We're going to release the scene to TSPD. We're going to release Truck 9. Engine 9 is going to be TOD to Penn Main to pick up riders. Any commands from this?
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0: 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We gave the address, gave us one quick statement, and then hung up. We're trying to get him back on the phone.
1: Engine 5 received, and do we have PD responding?
0: They have it. They are not en route yet. Sierra CRT in the Venice Channel.

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0: 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Engine 24, this did code out as a violent psych patient. AMR made contact, I guess, already, so they're asking for FD to come out with them. PD still has the call. They are not en route.
1: Dispatch 24, could you repeat?
0: We were holding this call because it is coded as a violent psych patient. However, AMR 47 went ahead and made patient contact, and AMR is asking for you to respond as well. PD still has the call, and they are not en route yet.
1: DRT responding as well.
0: We do not. Break engine 14, did you need dispatch?
2: Okay, from dispatch from engine 14, can we attach PV to this form?
0: Copy. They do have it as a possible abuse just based on the RP statements. They are not en route yet.
2: Receive. Sounds like we were out here yesterday for a similar issue. So whenever they're available to respond, thanks.
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3: Have patient contact yet? He's sitting in a ditch, but he is not attempting to run or anything. If you want to come in, I think it'd be okay, but if you'd rather wait for PD, that's okay too.
1: Copy that. I will respond code 2 since he's in the ditch sitting there.
3: Copy that. We'll go try to make contact and let you know how that goes.
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0: 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Rescue 17, they have updated your call type to a possible arrest, and looks like CPR is in progress.
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2: CRT, are any of the parents going to meet her at Children's?
0: A firm dad is going to head up there now, too.
2: Copy that. Thank you very much.

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It'll be to CSPD cruiser.

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0: Yeah, the address we got is I-25 in Uinta. Do you guys have a more specific location?
1: Maybe southbound side, just north of Uinta.

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0: 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We're going to have you keep coming in, emergent. We've got a patient off to the shoulder. We're assessing right now.
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1: Go ahead.
0: Just confirming that you're code 4 and was any type of disturbance taking place while you're there?
1: There's no active disturbance at this time, but our patient is probably on the phone with the call taker right now. We are code 4. Looks like mom and caller had words earlier, but at this time we are code 4.
0: Copy. And just for your reference, she's actually on the phone with the front desk at CJC for some reason, and they're giving that information to us.
1: Fantastic.

0: 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PD is on scene, out in the stage.
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PD is on scene. AMR 43, emergent with engine 11 from airport and academy. 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
1: 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We are staged just east of waiting for PD to clear their code 1.
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Delta 11, Engine 5, Sundance Skilled Nursing, 2612 West Kachara Street, Room 104, Bravo, on a medical break, Kilo 26, Engine 15, the Ronald McDonald House, 4223 Royal Pine Drive, on a commercial smoke alarm.

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1: Copy.

This will be in command for response on a structure fire, Kilo 36, Engine 15, Engine 21, Truck 10, Rescue 17, and Battalion 4 at 9280 Stanley Park Drive on a structure fire. Units respond, over on command 4.

0: 5217 responding. Engine 15 responding. Engine 21 responding. M-94 responding, all units on Stanley Park. Got a couple of fire calls on this. RP's kitchen is on fire. She did go outside but couldn't find her animals, so she now went back inside and is no longer responding to us. We're still working on details.
1: 15 received.
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1: We're back in service. We're going to be close here in the rescue. You put us on that search and fire.
0: I copy. I'll get you out of

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1: In single family dwelling. Engine 15 is going to establish system of water supply. 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We're going to stretch and hold it engine 3/4 to the alpha side. Engine 15 will be standing command. All other companies continue in stage, wait for assignments. 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
1: Command, truck 19 irons. We have a cat coming out the alpha side.
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1: Copy that. Great, AMR for truck 19 irons. I have a cat coming out to you guys.
3: Command, truck 10 irons. We got a dog throwing around outside.
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4: MR 14 is your second unit in. 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
4: 14 copy.

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0: Two that have been relieved from IRIX, make entry, assist with overhaul.
1: 21 copy, relieved from IRIX, interior overhaul.

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0: the bad anticipation that like, we're getting walls and ceilings opened up. I don't see any extensions this time.
1: Command Alaska, can you repeat?
0: In the 15 minutes, we're getting walls and ceilings filled at the time. No extension.
1: Command received. Also, I have two from Engine 21 coming in to assist with overhaul.
2: Command from Truck 10 Irons. We have the other dog in the front yard.
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0: 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I'm not seeing anything indicating they're needed. Can they disregard?
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1: That's affirmative. 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
1: 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Did you arrive?

Just measuring you through. This is just incense burning. We have no problem here. Would you send me property management information, please?

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0: We were command previously on command 4. 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I'm going to terminate command, release command 4. Engine 15 is going to go back to fire 1.
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0: 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We're at the intersection of Allegheny and Peyton Way. We're not seeing anybody. We're going to go all the way through at Allegheny to see if we can spot the individual.
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0: 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1-2-1-2-2-2-2-2-2-2-2-2-2-2-2-2-2-2-2-2-2-2-2-2-2-2-2-2-2-2-2-2-2-2-2-2-2-2-2-2-2-2-2-2-2-2-2-2-2-2-2-2-2-2-2-2-2-2-2-2-2-2-2-2-2-2-2-2-2-2-2-2-2-2-2-2-2-2-2-2-2-2-2-2-2-2-2-2-2-2-2-2-2-2-2-2-2-2-2-2-2-2-2-2-2-2-2-2-2-2-2-2-2-2-2-2-2-2-2-2-2-2-2-2-2-2-2-2-2-2-2-2-2-2-2-2-2-2-2-2-2-2-2-2-2-2-2-2-2-2-2-2-2-2-2-2-2-2-2-2-2-2-2-2-2-2-2-2-2-2-2-2-2-2-2-2-2-2-2-2-2-2-2-2-2-2-2-2-2-2-2-2-
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0: Engine two's code four. Can we get PD code two? And is CRT available?
1: Copy code four. 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
2: CRT one.
1: Are you available to assist engine two?
2: AFER. And can you please attach one CRT one?
1: Copy break engine two. What's the nature of the call? What's PD going for?
0: This individual on scene is requesting to speak with PD.
1: Copy, do we know what regarding?
0: That's a negative.

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0: They are en route now. Are you still confirmed?
1: That's A firm. Do you have an ETA?

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